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Kissy Sound Flash. Let's go. Now is the time. Music. Play it really loud. News. Vibes. All in the flash. Kissy Sound Flash. Monday to Saturday, 10 a.m. to 1 p.m. Sound Flash. 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

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Skin looking glossy than a bitch, I guess he listening. 6 years since the last album, guess I'll drop again. You gotta stay the fuck away if you just tryna live a lie. 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Not too good with necessary arguments or cutting ties. I need some good advice. And the clock is ticking, and the breath squeeze, feeling like an ended sentence. I'm sorry, no, this ain't what you wanna hear. And it breaks my heart just to think of your face with tears. Don't you go thinking what mistake got us both in here, cause that ain't the reason. I just wasn't dressed on time for the season. I was so cold, you thought it was the pen that I'm breathing. Hope you find your peace better now that I'm peacing.

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Try and stretch it right as far as you could go, but it's never far enough for that broken ass vehicle. 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
2: When your legs don't work like they used to before, and I can't sweep you off of your feet,